0: Hitradio.
1: Hitradio RT1.
2: I've seen the sun go down over the seven seas. 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
0: Das ist der Mehrmusiksommer.
2: Will you hold the line? When every one of them is giving up and giving in, tell me, in this house of mine, nothing ever comes without a consequence or cost, tell me, will the stars align? Will heaven step in, will it save us from our sin, will it? 'Cause this house of mine.

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